0: Something's rattled your cage, stopped me dead in my tracks.
1: Been through hell and high tide, but we never looked back.
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I walk alone, it's a beautiful day. It's raining and it's cold, reflected onto the wet pavement. Can you see what I see? The trembling image of my eyes that are still free. I pass through no